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0: Wow, I thought love was much softer than that. What a most disturbing sound.
1: Orange Colored Sky hedder nummeret her. Det er Nat King Cole, som synger. Teen Gruber spiller trommer på nummeret Drumming Man for dig og din formiddag.

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And you'd see, you'd agree, everybody should be free, 'cause if we ain't, we're murderous.

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I told her, oom op, shabop, baby, daddy must go away. Oom op, shabop, baby, daddy must go away. I might come back home, carry on my slow rolling on another day. I left her standing in the back door crying. 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Well, the lady ain't a jockey, but she taught me how to ride. Lady is not a jockey, but she taught me how to ride. Said, come here, young man, listen. Get it once in the middle and then from side to side. You can always

Atlantis Avenue. It's black. Black beauties. Black Malcolm X. Black power. And the music is black. Black, black.

Thank you very much. Thank you. Mr. Ruud Bruls on the trumpet. This is the WDR Big Band from Cologne, Germany. We appreciate you all being here. A lot of familiar faces.

Johan Højlund on the alto saxophone. Billy Test on the piano. We have a special guest, Dave Stryker. So we'd like to feature Dave in one of his pieces right now. This is something he calls Blues Strut.

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Dave Stryker on the guitar. Yuan Horlin, alto saxophone. Thank you. Generally, the conductor of a band stands in front, but if I were to do that, I'd be sitting on your table, or standing on your table. You don't want that. I don't want it either. So I'm relegated to being over here. It's kind of remarkable the band fits on the stage at all. They do have big bands in here. But I'm kind of enjoying this, you know? I'm kind of like sitting back going, this is a good band, damn. Anyway, this is from Blue Soul. This is a Marvin Gaye tune called What's Going On?

Thank you. Paul Heller on the tenor saxophone. So thank you again. We got one more tune to play, and we're going to get out of here. It's called Run for Your Life.

Over here on Parchment Farm. Well, I'm sitting over here on Parchment Farm. Well, I'm sitting over here on Parchment Farm.

for my natural life. Well, I'm gonna be here for the rest of my life, and all I did was shoot my wife.